0: Free Fallin', Tom Petty and the Heartbreakers on Steve Gorman Rocks. Steve, speaking of free fallin', have you ever free falled? Have you ever gone skydiving is the question.
1: No. And for a long time, I always thought I would. I just figured, oh, I'm going to get around to that eventually.
0: Really?
1: And it never happened. And then at some point, I remember thinking like, oh, that didn't happen. And now I no longer think it will. There's a lot of dumb ways to die. That's the dumbest at my age. Like, I don't have to prove myself to myself.
0: Right.
1: There's nothing gained from that.
0: I'm terminally freaked out by it because a friend of mine works at a mortuary. And he says that the bodies that come in from mishaps from skydiving are terrifying. And you know, I feel like I just ruined it for half of America right now to go skydiving. But that's stuck in my head and I can never get over it.
1: I pretty much am sticking as far as like hobbies and fun things. I factor in what's the likelihood of this killing me. And if it's above like 1.2%, I just go on to the next thing.
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2: Across the country right now, at this very moment, there are probably arguments taking place about who's doing more of the housework, the homework, the shuttling of kids from this activity to that. It's true. By and large, women do more of this than men. But doesn't have to be that way. And if you and your spouse can level that playing field, it's going to make both of you and your kids happier. Psychologist Yelena Kecmanovic says this might be how you get there. As hard as it might be at first, try to think of your partner like a teammate, not an adversary. Learn how to do some of the chores your partner does to get a better understanding of how much effort something takes. And finally, take the time to acknowledge what the other person is doing. And every now and then, even express your appreciation. That'll go a long way. I'm Dr. Sanjay Gupta, helping you live a better life.
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0: 104.5 Classic Rock. That really rocks Scorpions with Rock You Like a Hurricane, wrapping up a Wheels Free Ride. Their biopic was supposed to be released sometime last year. Still no word on a release date with that. 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I saw a trailer for it, and it looked pretty gosh darn good, so keeping my eyes open for it, let you know when we hear of a release date, if and or when that ever happens.
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0: 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Bob Seger and the Silver Bullet Band, old time rock and roll. 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And that'll do it for me today. 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I'm Tim Brando. Adam stepping in next with another Wheels Free Ride. We've got some Zeppelin 38 Special and Pink Floyd all on the way.
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11: A better life with Dr. Sanjay Gupta.
12: If you're someone who isn't super active, just thinking about the amount of exercise you're supposed to get every week can feel daunting. 75 minutes of vigorous exercise, 150 minutes of moderate intensity exercise. It's a lot. But I have some good news for you in the form of a recent study out of Norway. Researchers found that for most sedentary people, getting just 5 more minutes of meaningful movement a day had a statistically significant impact on their expected lifespan. So did reducing the amount of time they sat every day by just 30 minutes. That's not to say that this bare minimum is what you should aspire to, but I think it's a good reminder that doing something is always better than doing nothing. The point is, just get started. Work just a little bit more movement into your daily routine, and don't even think of it as exercise. I'm Dr. Sanjay Gupta, helping you live a better life.
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0: Wales 104.5, Great Lakes Loons kicked off the first of 12 games in 14 days at Dow Diamond with that school kids day game yesterday. Loons lost it, but they'll try harder tonight. Tonight is Motown night at Dow Diamond, as well as Hometown Heroes. 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

0: 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Detroit Tigers are struggling, dealing with a ton of injuries. Lose again last night, 10-2 to the Mets in New York. They'll play again, game two of that three-game series tonight, 7-10 first pitch. Loons kicked off 12 games in 14 days yesterday at Dow Diamond with that school kids' day game. Home again tonight, 6:05 first pitch. 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Pistons, Cavs, game five, pivotal game five tonight in Detroit at Little Caesars Arena. Pistons can go up 3-2 on Cleveland with a win tonight. Golf fans, major golf fans, PGA Championship starting tomorrow, and the NFL will release their entire schedule. We'll know everybody, where, who, when, all that stuff tomorrow night at 8 p.m. The Police in Ozzy next.
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4: 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I'm Dr. Sanjay Gupta, helping you live a better life.
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